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1: Retiro.
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3: We're going to dance. We're going to dance. We're going to dance and have

Somehow I think that you're not getting my message when I say I want to be close to you. Oh, I know you think that it's just a physical attraction, but it's just more than that, baby. I really want to be close to you. I need your mind. I want to be with your time. I want to be close to you. Would you tell me how you feel now, Mother? Would you really, really let me be close to you? I mean, don't try to fight it. Let me be close to you. Hey, you don't have that much money, Bob. Hey, listen before you turn.

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1: 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I don't even care. I need a photo with Drake because my Instagram is weak as fuck. What are you
2: 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I'm just being real. My shit, look.
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When I met you in the summer, to my heartbeat sound, we fell in love as the leaves turn brown.

And many nations shall be joined to the Lord in that day, and shall be my people, and I will dwell in the midst of thee, and thou shalt be.

It's like 10,000 spoons when all you need is a knife. It's meeting the man of my dreams and then meeting his beautiful wife. And isn't it ironic?

walking sticks to writing songs in a wee wee house on Charlotte Street. I take a walking stick from my hotel. The ghost of Dirty Dick is still in search of Little Nell. That's what it is.